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1: I was like thinking of Breaking Bad. Oh my god. And I am blood out. Cinderella, go find yourself a bella. Okay, anyway, Zuma Sushi and Tepon Grill. Have you checked out either one? There's two locations. 4701 San Mateo Northeast and Wyoming and Paseo del Norte in the La Cueva Shopping Center. You roll, we roll. I play the rolas right here. Fresh, fiery, and fun food. Azuma Sushi and Tepon bring you the sushi song of the Animal Day right here on Animal Unleashed Kiss 973. And remember this one? Remember this one? I remember it from Menace to Society. Hey, yo, Kane. And OD. Here we go. Computer Love. It's Zap and Roger. Kiss 973. You remember this one, man. I'm going to play all those tracks you haven't heard for a minute, man. Yeah, let's go.

and Roger right there with Computer Love. Yeah. New Mexico's Party Station, Kiss 973. That was the Fresh Sushi Song of the Day, brought to you by Azuma Sushi and Teppania. Fresh, fiery, and fun food with two locations, 4701 San Mateo Northeast and Wyoming, and Paseo del Norte in La Cueva Shopping Center. You roll, we roll. Animal plays the rolas, and tell them that Animal from Kiss 97.3 sent you to get some fresh food out there, man, and they'll take care of you. Yeah, yeah, that's what I'm talking about. All request hour starts now at 505-262-KISS. Michael Jackson's Thriller jacket. I'm going to buy it. It's up for auction. I am going to buy it. I have some serious cash, man. I ain't going to mess around. It's hitting the auction block.

0: Who knows? How much, I mean, the black shoes you wore in the Thriller music video is up for sale. His signature red and black leather jacket from 1983 Thriller music video for sale. The loafers he wore during that same performance where he famously performed the moonwalk up for sale. Jackson's rhinestone studded glove from his 1983 performance of Billie Jean from the Motown 25 TV special is up for sale. That glove alone is going to get 600 to 800 thou, maybe more. I can't even imagine the glove, the shoes, and also the jacket. It is going to be crazy. I want to be there, but it's in Abu Dhabi. The fans will find out just how high bidding goes when the auction gets underway December 7th at Rosewood, Abu Dhabi. I swear, we're talking millions. And with those sheiks over there, man, they are going to throw out some serious cash, man. I say anywhere from 5 to 10 million. I will keep you posted.
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10: Parents will say something if they do not like who you're hanging out with.
11: I was a bad one.
12: Yeah.
10: Y'all, nothing has changed. Can we just... Nothing is

yourself. Lil Wayne and Drake have a secret stash of songs. That's right. Lil Wayne says he and Drake are sitting on a massive stash of unreleased music. Well, let's see it. Wayne says they have a lot of unreleased material, even songs they recorded in 2014 and 2015 fans have never heard. He says he still goes through the old files, sometimes edits the songs and sends new versions to Drake, who responds by asking, when we dropping this? Drop it now. Drop it low. Come on. You guys have secrets. No secrets. No locked doors. Come on, you guys. Wayne, Drizzy. Let's see. What's up? 50 Cent said he is not interested in politics. Duh. Kodak Black. He's having a career change. He's going to get into streaming. Like, Kick. Let's see how that goes. A Different World. I have never, ever seen not one episode of the old one or the new one. Everybody's loving it. So Netflix said, let's do it again. I'm going to start watching it because I hear a lot of people talk about it. Say it's really good. I don't know if I just never got into it or never said, oh, I'll check it out. But let's see. Let's see what it's all about. Baby Lipa. Dua Lipa is talking about having children with her fiance, Caleb Turner. So happy children making day. Olivia Rodrigo sets record straight on AI and her love life. She wants to make something very clear. She is not a fan of AI. I think there's a lot of people that aren't fans of AI. That's about all she wrote. That's pretty much the wrap up. See what's going down besides all the negative. I don't like to read that negative, man. Just happy stuff. Come on, party people. Let's go. Let's go. All right. New Mexico's party station, Kiss 973. Aha! Cardi B, Kiss 973. Let's do that one. Yeah.

7 Chevy Chase 83, man. He cracked me up. National Lampoon's Vacation, Caddyshack, SNL, he was hilarious. R.L. Stein, 83, the Goosebumps writer. Yes, Sigourney Weaver, 77, from Alien and Ghostbusters. And also, let's see who else. Matt Damon from Good Will Hunting and so many other movies. The Odyssey, 56 years old. Nick Cannon, father of our country. It's 46, brother Nick Wilded out, man. Drumline, the Masked Singer. 46, The Miz, 46, WWE, The Real World, Miz and Mrs. Yeah, so shouts out to them. Also, Bella Thorne is 29. Robert Cool Bell from Cool in the

0: 76. 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Got to bag it up. Yeah, my brother's 59. And Brother Bruno, Brother Bruno Mars. You know him, Uptown Funk, Just the Way You Are. That's what I like. The Lazy Song, I Just Might Risk It All. The list goes on and on and on and on and on. What is your favorite Bruno song? I say Uptown Funk, man. 41 years old today, Brother Bruno, man. So go. It's your birthday. If you are celebrating a birthday, feliz cumpleaños. God bless you with many, many more. All right, man, it's that time. Gotta get on out of here. I just gotta say peace, God bless, one love. If nobody told you they love you today, I love you. Positive vibes your way. You stay smart. You do your part. You stay positive. You test negative. You pray for me. I pray for you. Have a wonderful noche with your familia. And enjoy your Thursday. Tomorrow is Friday. Yay, yay, yay. Check out the GLF Nation, Gina Ando and Buck D. In the morning, they'll be doing their stream, man, and, you know, having some fun. New Mexico United tickets. Congratulations to our winners. Make sure you pick up tomorrow if you have New Mexico United tickets for Saturday, 10 to 3. Mañana, pick up, pick up, pick up. The 17th for Gasolina. You still got some time. We got some more tickets for mañana for that. And also the keywords, 7 a.m., 11 a.m., 3 p.m., 5 p.m. Make sure you're entering them at mykiss973.com. 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You know you like that. You want some money. You need some money. Everybody needs some just for gas and groceries alone. So, you know, we wish you the best. All right. Bueno. Adios. Buenas nachos. Good night. Hasta la vista, baby. Aloha. Ciao. Dos vidania. Arrivederci. We shall see you when we see you. Yeah, yeah. We will. We'll see you mañana, okay? Guys, have a pleasant night. Peaceful. Peaceful. God bless you all. I love you. Bye.
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1: Folks, this is the Red Shovel Report going live to the Northeast Highs. Dan?
2: 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I'm here outside the home of yet another man who is suffering from thinning, patchy baldness.
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I got drive, I don't need a car. 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Fall off what? 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
3: Folks, this is the Red Shovel Report going live to the Northeast Highs. Dan?
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Pickable. Surprise. This that chicken cheese. 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

0: This one for the ratchets in Rio Rancho.
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0: seems to be going sideways right now, but I know that there's a lot of parents that do this and then they wonder why the kid ends up running amok as they become an adult and whatnot. There is a new, I don't even know if this is, you can't call this a trend, but this is definitely a parenting trend that seems to be going around, and I am not understanding it one bit. Okay, so kids who are curious about alcohol, some parents are like, you know what, Timmy? I'll let you sample some of this wine and beer, all at the age of 12 or 13.
1: No, I took mine like at 10. I was like,
2: really?
1: I was like, why do you like that so much?
0: And now then, look at you.
1: And then he like gave me some Budweiser. I was like, this is gross. And then I started drinking until later on in life. I was like, I ain't drinking beer.
0: I don't know what the purpose of that is, but they're letting kids get drunk at the house so that that way they try to, quote unquote, never taste it again or drink it. Y'all, I don't think it works. Not even that. I mean, you're giving a kid the sense of what it feels like to be kind of a little out of it, out of sorts.
1: You're not supposed to get them drunk.
0: Well, the kids are getting drunk. It's a new way that parents are trying to teach their kids not to drink, is by making them sick with the alcohol at the age of 12 or 13, introducing the kids to the... No!
1: Isn't that the same thing as, like, having them smoke a whole pack of cigarettes?
0: Somebody smoked a kid smoked a whole pack of cigarettes. What are you talking about?
2: Yeah, I've heard that before.
1: Mm-hmm. And what? They get like nauseated and throw up and they don't want to do it no more or at all ever.
2: Yeah.
0: So is this along the same lines as parenting, what they're trying to do to get kids to not drink?
1: It's worse.
2: Because it's lazy parenting.
0: Mm-hmm. Okay, very lazy. You have kids. Okay, what do you think about this new parenting trend about getting your kids to not drink and getting them drunk at the age of 12 or 13 so they never touch it again?
2: It's not even new. People have been doing this. Like Ando said, they did it with the cigarettes. They did it with, you know, they've been doing it with the alcohol. I think it's lazy parenting. Very lazy, because you never know what you could trigger in a child at that young age in their brain or anything. You could actually steer them to alcoholism.
1: Yeah, like even with like smoking weed. I've seen some parents do that to their kid, and their kid is like addicted now.
2: Or they'll say something like, "Oh, I'd rather you do it in the safety of the home."
1: Oh my god,
0: that is the biggest thing, right?
2: Yeah, that is the biggest thing.
0: And they said that parents are now saying that their kids are learning the lesson. I'm like, y'all are tripping. Your kid is not learning the lesson from alcohol if you get them wasted at home, regardless. Like, what are we doing?
2: Some of them even do it with their little when it comes to like relationships. Well, little man has a girlfriend, so I'd rather them spend the night here.
0: Oh, yeah,
2: and they condone all of this. This is the laziest part of parenting I've ever heard about.
0: I think one of the craziest things is I remember when I was in high school and a girl would, her boyfriend's parents allowed her to stay the night in the bedroom with the boyfriend. And and they were like, as long as they're in the house and they're not sneaking around outside of the house. And I was like, y'all are tripping.
2: You just made them the most comfortable spot to do it, because
0: well, she got pregnant.
2: When you were sneaking around, you would sneak and be anywhere and do
0: she
2: anything.
0: She got pregnant.
1: Exactly.
2: Well, yeah, that's
0: and
2: what
0: then
2: happens.
0: Her parents were, his parents were super upset. And they were just like, that should have never happened. I'm like, they're staying in the same room and they're teenagers.
2: Enabling.
0: Yeah. Do you actually think that to some degree any of this parenting can actually work or no?
2: Not at all. I don't think so. What about you, Ando?
1: Hell no. That's why people get addicted early in life.
0: No, what are we doing? I feel like nobody cares anymore.
2: Nobody,
0: you don't feel the same way?
2: Yeah, but well, this is what happens when you have parents who want to be friends with their kids.
1: Mm, very true.
2: That's exactly what happens.
0: That's a whole other situation, too.
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3: 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See you at the bar, you was hardly talking. That's when I knew that your heart was scarring. Friends to lovers need a part to star in. Like, wait, babe, let me

0: in the same situation. Let me ask you something, Buck. First, do you go to the doctor quite often? Or are you that dude that's like, I try to stay out of that place. I try to stay healthy.
1: I go if I need to go or my little 6 months checkup.
0: Okay, there you go. Yeah. Ando, how often?
2: I don't go.
0: He doesn't go.
2: I just don't go.

0: Sorry.
1: Okay. If you got sick, what do you do?
0: Remedy at home.
1: You remedy at home. Okay, so here's
2: the thing. I just ask Gina for stuff.
0: Oh, yeah.
2: What you got?
0: Really good point.
2: What you got in the bottom of the bag?
0: I'm like, Gina, help me out.
2: Yeah.
0: She's like, what are your symptoms?
2: Yeah.
1: What do you need? Here's the thing that's going on with this. Millions of Americans, and we're talking millions, okay? Pretty much, they're putting it to literally 54% of Americans, and I need to know if you guys think this is true, or maybe you've done it, are now going to consult AI before going to the doctor because AI is smarter than a human.
0: I just actually gone through this. Like, one of my friends was like, my eye is twitching. What do I do?
1: Low on potassium.
0: Potassium, and then it just came up with, like, too much caffeine, not enough sleep, yeah. Stress, and everything. I was like, that's probably what you have.
1: It's did like they eat a banana? Did they eat a banana and did it go away?
0: I have no idea. They were thinking of getting an eye patch.
1: Oh, wow. Over an eye twitch? That's yeah. A little much. That's too much. It wasn't like it was going like that. Like, was it like that? Because usually they're not that noticeable.
0: Well, for them to want to get an eye patch, it was pretty bad.
1: The whole damn eye was twitching. They said more and more people are now, because of the simple fact that going to the doctor is too damn expensive. It's too expensive.
2: Yeah, it is.
1: To even book an appointment, you got to talk to AI first. That happened to me yesterday. I was so frustrated. I was like, operator, like, oh my gosh.
0: I
1: like,
0: hate that.
1: It is, you now have to consult with AI and they get your information before they even send you to a scheduling department. Like, it's absolutely insane. Or it schedules you itself. People say that going to the doctor is, number one, too expensive. They don't want to mess with it. They know everything's going to be out of pocket. And now we have so many people who are not on insurance because they can't afford it. Y'all, if you're paying $1,000 for one person, that is insane.
0: Mm-hmm. Damn.
1: And that is where we're heading. That is exactly, family of four is going to cost you $3,000 on up. Like, it's getting absolutely insane. And they said they'd rather consult with AI before going to a doctor if they need to.
0: Because I'm pretty sure a lot of doctors do consult AI, too. You know, they actually have...
2: Come on, man. You know that happens.
0: Yeah, they have a cheat sheet. They'll be like, all right, what are your symptoms? And they run it through a computer and be like, yeah, that's probably what you do have.
1: Do you know I have that physical cheat sheet that they have for hospitals that, like, if they come in with certain kinds of, like, mm-hmm. Oh, they have a headache or they have, you know, this, that, and the third?
2: How did you get that?
1: I am not going to tell you.
2: Yeah, he's stole it.
1: I did not. It was given to me.
0: Yeah,
1: and it was in Denver, Colorado. And it's like a cheat sheet for what they have that they give people. And y'all, there's so much on there that everything's like aspirin, ibuprofen, vitamin C, things like that, of that nature, to actually stop whatever they went into the hospital for. Like, it was like a simple one.
0: Yeah, because I think I've seen the tree where it's like, if they start off with these symptoms, then they go on to this next one. And if it's not, then it just kind of goes down to like a bracket.
2: Yeah, yeah.
0: And then that's how they diagnose you. Because they don't know everything off top from what they learned in college, right?
1: Well, I would hope they did. If they're a doctor, are you kidding me right now? I need them to remember. But it was given to me by somebody that was my doctor in Denver. Well, and I remember he goes, I'm going to do you a solid on this. And this, and he was, I think he was an older man and he was about to retire.
0: Share the
1: wealth. He gave me a paper and he goes, read it when you get home and you'll be surprised to know that you didn't even need to come see me this whole time.
2: Yeah, you don't need it. ChatGPT, I'm telling you, that's how I figured out what was wrong with me.
1: What? You figured out through ChatGPT?
2: It told me it was my sinuses, and that's why I asked Gina, did she have some sinus medicine?
0: Okay.
1: So you checked with ChatGPT before?
2: Yes.
1: Oh, wow.
2: I described, and ChatGPT is great because it's like, send me a picture. Let me see what it looks like.
1: You sent him a picture of the inside of your nose, you held it up, and then,
2: Yes, I did.
1: No, you didn't.
2: Yes. Opened my mouth, all of that.
0: Really?
2: Yes.
0: Oh, man, the diagnosis?
2: What? Look, I told you about my car speakers. Same thing. Yeah. You take the picture, and then within seconds.
1: So where does your picture go?
2: This is what it was.
1: Where does it stay? Where does it go?
2: Give me my answer. I don't give a damn what you do with the picture.
0: I'm glad. I'm just glad it's not like WebMD and everything leads to cancer.
2: Cancer or AIDS.
1: Yeah. You know
0: it does.
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1: Yum, Lil Baby.
2: Lil Baby, Dead Fresh.

0: like every now and then we can do a hand movement, and it's about testing your motor ability and then your mental state as well. We have found, well, I found a new one for you guys. This is actually something that they do practice for if you're losing your memory. If you can actually keep this sequence. Okay, so I'm going to practice it on you guys. Let's see how y'all's brains are doing.
1: All right.
0: All right, so basically you're going to put your, what's your dominant hand? I'm right.
2: Right hand.
0: Right hand. Same. Okay, same. So you're going to put your left, if, do it for whatever dominant hand you have, you guys, you have first, okay? So put your hand facing palm up. If you're right-handed, do the left hand. Palm up. And it's going to be kind of like rock, paper, scissors, but you're going to fist down like rock. Then you're going to side. Do the side of the hand.
2: Okay.
0: And then you go down, flat.
2: Okay.
0: Okay, now hold it up to where I can see it.
1: This sounds like Bop It.
2: Yeah.
0: It's okay. Not, though. You have to be able to do it 5 times in a row.
2: Okay.
0: Okay, go ahead and do
2: order,
0: it.
2: In what order again?
0: In literally in
2: up.
0: Fist, side, palm.
2: Okay.
0: Fist, side, palm. Fist, side, palm.
2: Yeah.
0: Got it? Okay, now go.
2: Yeah. Yeah.
0: Well, that sounds really bad.
1: I know. What's going on in the studio?
0: But you don't go slow. You know how everybody was like, think, think. You have to literally go fast. Now try it with your non-dominant hand.
2: Oh, that's what I was doing it with.
0: Okay, you were doing it with non-dominant. Okay, now put your right palm up. Okay. Do it with your non-dominant. Fist, side, palm. Fist, side, palm. This side palm.
1: Yeah, I better not be doing this while you're driving.
2: Yeah.
0: Yeah, definitely don't do that.
1: You guys did really well. I think I'm struggling with it a little bit.
0: Oh, no. Then you have mental issues.
2: Let me see. Yeah.
0: Palm, this side, really palm. Thinking. Is that your non-dominant or is that your dominant?
1: That's my dominant.
0: Okay, now do the non-dominant. Let me see your non-dominant.
1: So
0: come on. Oh, both of y'all are awful right now. Buck got it.
1: Yeah.
2: Let's
1: do it quick.
2: Yeah.
0: You guys, they said it actually can help you with your mental state and let you know if you're kind of, hey, I need to start taking better care of myself type situation.
2: That'll help me remember people's names.
0: Doctors use it. Yeah, no, I don't remember nobody's name.
2: They can say my name and I just...
1: Remember me, Buck?
2: Windows 96. I know nothing. You know, like, hey, you. Yeah, you. I'm the worst.
0: So we're all the same then. We forget names quicker than anything.
2: Names and birthdays for me.
1: Yeah, birthdays is really bad.
2: I do not remember names or birthdays.
0: Yo, does y'all's family, like, mass text everybody, don't forget it's so-and-so's birthday today?
1: No, they're usually good at it, and they text happy birthday on that person's day. So I'm like, oh, okay, perfect. I can text them back.
2: No, this is why I love Facebook. Social media tells me.
1: Exactly.
0: Yeah, that's true.
2: That's what
0: some people put the wrong date, though.
1: That's
2: well,
1: true.
2: That's on them.
1: I know.
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0: this still happens like left and right. As soon as your kid comes home, maybe they're in high school, they're younger, whatever. They're like, hi, this is, you know, Samantha and Jeffrey. These are my new friends. And then the mom's like, hey, I don't like how they act. I don't like how they look. You need to watch your back. Parents will say something if they do not like who you're hanging out with. And the odds of you actually remaining friends, 100%. 100%. But guess what? They said it takes less than 8 months for that friendship to fall apart and for your child to actually see that the parent is right. But the kid will never admit it until later on in life. You think it's true?
1: Yeah, I don't know if I've ever lost any friends because my parents didn't like them.
0: Right.
1: Have you guys lost any friends? Because
2: I think it depends on the age.
0: I don't think it's like they lost the friends. Like any other, I think the parents, what they were doing is saying, hey, you know what? You need to be careful. I don't think they're a good friend as you think they are. You need to be careful.
2: I think it depends on the age. So, you know, I have an 8-year-old. This just happened fresh recently. She has friends in the neighborhood. They come to the house because Tayshia has all the toys and all the stuff.
0: Yeah.
2: And one of the little girls was stealing the toys.
1: Really?
2: And was lying to Yvonne about it. And Yvonne was like, you're stealing the toys. I see the toys in your pocket. And the girl was like trying to hide them.
1: Yeah.
2: And yeah, so I think it depends on the age. When you're a parent of a child that age, you have more say-so in who's being friends with your kid. But once they get a little older, to be honest, like in middle school, it's hard.
1: Mm-hmm.
0: High school too.
2: Middle school and above, you can be like, hey, I don't want you hanging with them, but that usually works in the opposite
0: yeah,
2: way.
0: Because it makes them go closer to whoever you're kind of banning them from. And the whole secret texting, or it's the same with relationships. Like if your kid is in a relationship and they end up having that bad boyfriend, the bad girlfriend, and y'all parents, y'all are like on it so fast. Y'all are like, hey, this is not going to turn out good. And literally 100% of the time, the parent is right. But the kid, they're not going to admit that you were right until later in life.
2: Or sometimes it's your kid.
0: That's the bad one?
2: That's the bad one. Don't act like everybody else's kid.
1: Hey,
2: it's your kid.
1: Very true.
2: Sometimes it's your kid who the other friend needs to stay away from. Because I've seen it, especially with girls. Like, with girls, I had custody of my daughter 9th grade, freshman year. And there were some girls that I was like, I know they're sexually active. Not happening. Not happening. And not saying that it just rubs off on the next girl or whatever, but
0: peer pressure.
2: You just don't want

0: your child in that environment, especially if you know that's not what they're on. So, you know, like I said, it gets very, very sticky once they get to middle school.
1: Because of peer pressure?
0: Peer pressure, yeah, they want to be cool. It don't matter how great your parenting is. You know, all you can do is prepare your kid. You can give them the tools to be prepared to face things.
2: Right.
0: You just hope and pray and wish they make the right decision.
1: Oh, that must be hard as a parent.
0: It is
2: well,
0: hard.
2: Look at how difficult you were for your mom. What do you okay. mean that should be hard? Yeah, like, that's probably hard. You were awful with your mom, right?
1: Yeah, but I had good friends.
2: But you actually
1: I was
2: apologized.
1: A bad one. Okay,
2: yeah,
1: so Buck just brought up, I was a bad one.
0: Yeah.
2: Nothing has changed. Nothing has changed.
0: I'm saying, there's a lot of parents probably, please, I never had to do that with my kid, because the parents are doing that to your kid, okay? They're like, man, stay away from Man and Ando.
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1: Yo, what's good? 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
2: Boy, buddy.
3: Y'all, welcome to your Friday, October 9th. Woo! The countdown to Halloween. What, we're like 2.5 weeks away? Yeah.
4: I know.
5: You're like the only one in the room with a countdown.
3: That's exactly what Anda would say like every single year. Like,
5: I'm not counting down.
3: I'm all, hey! You know, a lot of people always consider like Halloween the kickoff to like the holidays. Because then the next day, it's all Mariah Carey with All I Want for Christmas Is You, which is like horrifying, but okay. You know what I mean?
4: Hey, I like that song.
3: I know. It's a great song. I love that song. That entire album, her Christmas album was fire, which is why it's still going on all the way up until now. But you guys, good morning. We got Balloon Fiesta going on this morning. Welcome to everybody who's in town. And we got some winning happening this morning as well. Buck, what do we have?
4: Oh, yeah. We have tickets to Gasolina.
5: There we go.
3: I know he wasn't. Yeah. I looked at Ando. I saw the look on his face. Then I look at you and you're like, I have no clue.
4: Yeah, we're both trying to get it updated.
5: Oh, that's all we have, too.
3: Hey!
5: Gasolina.
3: Hey! You know what? If you're into reggaeton, we got you. It's going to be coming up. Rising Grind Mix. Ando, you ready for this?
4: Let's go.
3: All right, let's go.
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0: right now. Thank God. That's all I'm going to say because I pushed it today. Oh my gosh, you guys. Good morning, Gina Lee Fuentes.
1: It's Zando.
2: And it's your boy, Buck D.
0: You guys, welcome to Friday. We also have the Biscuits and Booty Mix coming up at 8 o'clock. So we'll be in the mix. And that's where we're going to break format. And then anything goes. We play country, rock, alternative,

0: health, old
1: country.
0: School, but yeah, everything. Like
2: Yacht Rock.
0: Nothing. Yacht everything. Rock, yeah, sailing. There you go. But yes, we play everything, and it happens every single Friday. And then Ando mixes with the Rise and Grind mix every single weekday morning, 6 a.m. I think this is the longest I've gone.
2: Well, we started late. I was late this morning, so sorry, guys.
0: But yeah, but nobody could get on their phone either.
2: Yeah, you're having a lot of trouble behind the scenes.
0: It's still messed up. I haven't even clocked in yet, so.
2: Oh, no.
0: No. I don't even know why we have to.
2: I know.
0: I don't get it. I don't. We're full time. I don't get it. You guys, so good morning. We got some winning coming up. As a matter of fact, let's just do it now. Gasolina, what do we got, Ando?
2: Yeah, so Gasolina, this is happening at Revel Entertainment Center. It's happening at Revel October 17th, 9 p.m. And this is an 18 and over event, and we got a pair of tickets to give away.
0: So call in right now, 262-5477, 262-KISS.
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1: Well, she's a trooper for just not dying, I guess, is what you can say about Krista Pike. Okay, so we already know now that her lawyers are, like, trying to go for life now in prison instead of, like, death row, because death row did not... She didn't DED. And they did, you know, the injection twice on her. But here's what's going on. I think this is kind of sad at the same time, but then again, it is what it is. You know, compassion of a soul. Who knows, right? Her attorneys say that
2: she don't have a soul.
1: Well,
2: you know what she did to that lady? Or was it a guy?
3: It was a girl.
1: It was a girl. Mm-hmm.
3: It was her friend.
1: Teenagers, right? They were teenagers.
3: Yeah.
1: When it happened,
3: yeah.
1: Something like that. All right. So her attorneys say that she's having to take a few steps around the hospital, but now here's what's going on. Her arm remains extremely swollen. Something's going on with her arm. Connection that's going on with the body. We kind of don't know, I guess, what's going on. She's experiencing confusion, memory problems, and doctors still don't know whether or not this is permanent. So I'm like, I mean, if it was a lethal shot, you guys, or, you know, that they gave her, not one, but two, that's going to do damage. So I don't think she's ever going to be the same again.
2: Is that going to cost taxpayer money if we keep her alive?
1: If you keep her alive, it's going to be
2: taxpayer money.
1: She's going
2: to have health issues.
1: Is that right?
3: What?
1: Is taxpayer money, right?
3: I have no clue.
1: I have no clue.
2: Some prisons are...
3: Go ahead.
2: Yeah, some prisons are privately funded, right?
3: Yeah.
1: Yeah.
2: Wait.
1: I thought they all were.
3: Just hire her in the WWE. We need a new Undertaker.
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1: All right, so... What? Go ahead, say nothing, it right now. Go ahead.
2: It just really hit me what you just said on
1: what
2: the break.
1: Who, me?
2: Yeah.
1: What did I say?
2: When you were talking about... You thought I was bringing up The Undertaker and Krista Pike about a whole different story.
1: I was halfway listening, Mexico. You guys. I can't do... First off, I can't do two things at the same time. All right? I can't. Y'all were talking about the wrestler that refused to die. There was like a professional wrestler in Mexico that was arrested after a 75-year-old referee died during a match, but I guess he refused to die or something like that.
3: He didn't want to die. So I don't think you try to die in wrestling.
1: I don't know.
3: How do you refuse?
1: First off,
4: it was the Hell in a Cell. Oh, yes.
1: First off, you know what? I'm done with. It's barely 6:49, bruh. Oh, I'm done with both y'all right now.
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1: 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All right, so Kourtney Kardashian has fighting words for Jennifer Lawrence. I was like, where did that come from? Now, apparently, Kourtney Kardashian had some choice words for Jennifer Lawrence after the actress said that basically Kourtney Kardashian was annoying. And I'm like, well, she didn't lie. I mean, all of the sisters are annoying. If you actually watch the show, it's a whole bunch of crying and complaining and trying to be sexy. I mean, it is what it is.
2: I was watching it recently.
1: Jennifer Lawrence's comments come from a red carpet interview back in 2025, where she said, you know, she dropped watching the reality show because Kourtney drives her nuts. Like, she's, you know, just annoying. And so her response, Kourtney's response was, okay, so she thinks she's one of my sisters? Then I'll just slap the crap out of her.
3: If she talks like that,
2: she does.
3: I'm with Jennifer Lawrence.
1: That's how she talks on the show. But all of them talk a certain type of way, right?
2: Like, yeah, in that manner, yeah.
1: So, I don't know. I mean, it is what it is. But, I mean, I think we can all agree that the Kardashians are not the easiest probably to be around or

0: be friends with or watch the show. I mean, it is it is a really annoying show. So, I mean,
1: There's only one way to resolve this, Ando.
0: Just don't watch it.
2: Oh, yeah.
0: How?
2: Hell in a Cell match.
0: I don't. You know what?
1: I was gonna say Jell-O or baby oil.
2: So if you ever think you're ever too old to stop rapping, please don't, because LL Cool J says hip hop has no age limit, so you could be 94 and throw your best raps out there. So he did a recent interview with Trevor Noah, and I think the reason why he said that, because he is 58 years old, he is a rap legend, and he also said that, hey, don't worry if you're too old. If you think you're too old to make music, it's often just fear you're getting in the way. And I do
0: 90?
2: Agree.
0: 90? Well, started from the bottom, no limit. Now we're here.
2: You could be 110.
0: Well, started from the bottom. No, that's not going to work.
1: Well, first of all, we're talking about rappers, not Drake.
0: That was the only rap song I could come up with.
1: Second of all, he left out a great part of this that is missing. You gotta be good in the first place. You gotta be good. Because I think this was what he's talking about. Because I don't know if you saw this. There was a freestyle going around. It's called the Red Bull Spiral Series.
2: Yeah.
1: And it had Ghostface Killah, Kool G Rap, and Scarface.
2: Yep.
1: And they're all senior citizens. And they sound
0: Yeah. Right. Did you just say they're all senior citizens? How old are they?
1: Yeah, they're almost 60.
2: Those guys are almost 60. Yeah, they got the ARP.
1: Those guys are like 59, 60.
0: They're rap legends too.
1: And
0: 50 Cent said
1: great.
0: That. 50 Cent said that anybody, like, he's not trying to be like an old man rapping. Remember there was an interview with that.
2: Said it's a young man's game.
1: I think. Well, I left off another thing. You got to be good, and also the subject matter has to apply to your age.
2: Very
1: because
2: true.
1: You can't be talking about still being in a trap and all this other stuff.
2: But what if they are? Old.
1: Well, rap about it. As long as you sound good, but you got to rap about things that make sense for your age group.
2: Because you brought up a good point, because LL did say that hip hop is a relatively young genre compared to rock music.
1: It is. We see like Steven Tyler and all these dudes. They're old as hell. They're still.
0: Wait, what are they going to rap about? AARP and like health insurance? Like what if they're going to rap
1: what's going on in there? What do rock singers sing about? Sing about rock and roll.
2: Sex, rock, drugs, and rock and roll.
0: I don't think Aerosmith has made a new song. They just sing all their songs.
1: Aerosmith has been old since the 90s. What are we talking
0: about? You know what? I'm going to give you that one.
1: Speaking of rappers, Quavo and Offset, they got pulled into a legal battle over Takeoff's death. And this is pretty sad, because Takeoff's parents, the mother and the father, are fighting over the money.
0: Wow.
1: The money that comes with, you know, his death.
2: Yes.
1: So the mom is saying, hey, I've been with him his whole life, but the father is involved and says, hey, I've been there too, and should receive half the settlement. So they're fighting over the death settlement money of Takeoff, and it looks like Quavo and Offset are going to have to go to court and talk about it as well. So I'm trying to see which side those fellas are going to take. Because I know the dad has been on tour with Migos, so I don't know.
2: Why can't they just split it right down the middle?
0: That happens every time somebody dies, you guys. Everybody fights over the money and the property.
2: That's the saddest
0: part. Materialistic stuff.
1: Well, see, it looks like the mother is the one who's upset, because she's arguing the father was never involved in his life and shouldn't receive half the settlement. So they're trying to split it for half the mother, half the father. But mama's like, nah, give me 100%.
2: Man, greed.
1: That's messed up.
0: You know what? That's the way it goes, though. And that's so sad.
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2: The final concert is an Albuquerque stop on Scott Hirsch and Zivi's Passenger Tour. 26. 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
4: Hello?
5: Hello, my name is Scottaman. May I please speak to Sarah?
4: Hi, this is Sarah.
5: Hi, Sarah. I'm calling with whale watching, and I'm following up on a reservation that you've made for this weekend. I wanted to let you know that we have not received payment yet, and that if you don't by midnight tonight, we're going to have to give away your reservation.
4: Oh, so we've already gone before, and I've already spoken to one of your colleagues.
5: Oh, wait, you already did the whale watching tour. Oh, okay, my bad. 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It's my first day. 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
4: Yeah, so what actually happened is we went last weekend, and we didn't see any whales, and part of your company's guarantee is that if we don't see anything, we get to come back for
5: free. 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
4: No, we don't have to pay.
5: You think that we should let you come whale watching again for free?
4: No, that's your company's guarantee.
5: It's like me taking you on a fishing expedition and us not catching any fish. Well, that's why it's called fishing and not catching.
4: Okay, clearly though, you don't know this. Your company has a guarantee. You just need to read it. It says...
5: And I have. I've been reading the employee handbook. I've been reading standards and practices. They give you a whale of information to read to get this job.
4: Oh my...
5: And I really want to do good at this job. I really don't want to flounder.
4: I'm sorry. Are you doing fish puns right now?
5: No, I'm not trying to upset you, ma'am. I'm really not doing it on purpose.
4: Can I talk to somebody who actually has an idea of what the hell is going on?
5: Oh, they know. Excuse me. If they know so much, how come they couldn't find you whales last week?
4: What?
5: It feels like I'm the only one that's been telling you the truth, and that is that I don't know nothing.
4: Yeah, clearly you don't know anything. So I would like to talk to someone who does know
5: and
4: nothing.
5: And clearly you didn't see whales last week, so why would you even come back to this company and try to reserve again? It doesn't make any sense.
4: You have no idea what's going on. You need to get another job. Why don't you go back to school or something like that, Carmen, where you can actually learn how to talk to people? Because you clearly have no idea what's going on.
5: No, that's not true. I have a lot in common with whales, especially killer whales, in that I look great in black, kind of scary, and men always ask me to free Willy.
4: That is ridiculous.
5: What? Oh my goodness.
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0: Hey, we got guest Selena coming to town. You like reggaeton? We got you. When is this all going down, Buck?
1: It's going down on the 17th.
0: The 17th?
1: And that's going to be at Rebel Entertainment Center.
0: All right, so call in right now. We got tickets to that. 262-5477. 262-KISS for your chance to win. Good morning, you guys.
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1: Y'all, when I show you the picture of this, I was like, oh my gosh. Okay, so apparently this is backed by popular demand, and I didn't even know this existed. Maybe you guys did. Denny's is putting syrup in your sneakers, and they're basically, Denny's has taken its famous like pancake syrup from the breakfast table to your feet. So the restaurant chain is releasing its Sticky Kicks 2.0 high top sneakers that are featuring real Denny's syrup sealed inside of it as part of what. Look at Buck's face!
2: You don't like that?
1: Look at that? What's wrong with you? What, can you tell me why does this upset you?
3: This is the corniest thing.
1: What do you mean?
3: I've seen this side of Trump tennis shoes.
2: You don't think they're hot?
3: Nobody's going to wear those Bobos, man.
2: The Bobos? Oh, yeah, they do look ugly.
3: Those are horrible.
1: I would buy them because they're bright.
2: Show it again on the screen okay, at GLM Nation.
1: The real Denny syrup sealed inside in parts of the shoe.
3: Gina, you better not ever step up in here wearing that mess.
2: She does have a few of those. I've seen her.
1: She does? You should see.
2: Yeah, she does. Yeah.
3: When we were kids, we called those Larry's. Larry's and
2: Bubbles. Larry's and Bubbles. I like Bubbles.
1: Larry's and Bubbles.
3: Man, you better not ever wear those shoes.
1: Wait, they've got real syrup and the shoes cause.
2: They look ugly. I thought they were going to look cool.
1: They've got real syrup in them, y'all. Can you imagine if somebody punctured it? That would be a hot mess.
3: Yeah, you should stab them and shoot them and everything.
1: $195 is what this. Look it.
3: No, they don't.
1: Read it right there. What's that say right there? Go ahead. Look. What does that say? Go ahead.
3: What?
1: Go ahead. Go ahead and say it.
3: The shoes cost $195.
1: They cost
3: $100. They go on sale today.
1: Today.
2: Who designed these things?
3: Man.
2: You know, I think they would look hot if they actually just did the blue and white.
3: The same person who does Stevie Wonder's hair made these shoes.
2: All right.
3: Yeah, they both look a mess.
1: I think
3: sneaker person, this really pisses me off.
2: Stevie Wonder does his own hair.
1: Yeah. You know what? I'm done with both of y'all.
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1: I don't know if y'all saw the video. It's making its rounds on social media, and it's like, oh my gosh, because like Celine Dion, how old is she? Like 60s, give or take, or close to? Watch me be lying, man.
2: I thought she's a 70s.
3: She's another one who seemed like she was kind of old in the 90s.
2: No. Yeah. What is that about?
1: You guys, the 90s, everybody was looking like they were stepping into an executive office. Come on.
3: Wow. She is way younger than I thought.
1: She's got to be 62. 62?
3: I got to take this back because I'm big on not making fun of people's looks that have like health problems because she's had health problems. She's 58.
1: You just said stuff about Stevie Wonder.
3: Stevie Wonder, but he's blind.
1: That's a problem.
3: That ain't no health problem.
2: It's disability.
1: Disability.
3: No, I'm talking about. Look, how old is? Wait. Let me show you how it's not a health problem. Stevie Wonder is damn near 80 years old, been blind his whole damn life. That ain't no health problem. He looks younger than Celine Dion.
1: You know what, though? That's for real. How old is Celine Dion?
3: She's 58.
1: Oh, my gosh. Okay, so she's not 60. I thought she was 65.
3: What? Yeah.
1: Okay. So here's what ended up happening. I don't know if you guys saw the video or not. While she was performing in France as part of her Celine Dion Paris show that she was doing for 2026 through 2027, the concert series, she was hopping around, just, you know, singing, you know, my heart will go on, whatever she was singing. Lost her footing and balance.
3: I just watched it.
1: Okay, what did you think?
3: Yeah,
1: She fell hard.
3: She fell right on her flapjacks.
1: Yes. fell hard. It was like when you drop something off the table, and then it just, bam! And then she fell hard.
3: I believe they're going to make a little meme of this.
1: Yeah, and a song. They're going to make a song out of it.
3: It looks like she was trying to break dance when she fell.
1: Y'all,
2: just replay it over and over.
1: She got up.

0: drink, and then the crowd gave her a thumbs up, and they were like, you got this! Just don't reactivate the stiff person syndrome.
1: She had some really big heels on, too.
0: Yeah. She took a hit, y'all. Oh. Like, she fell ugly.
2: I don't know, because I thought she was 65, well, but she's younger.
1: She looks pretty brittle.
0: She's having a hard time singing, you guys. Like, the stiff person did affect her vocal cords, so she can't sing the way she used to.
1: Okay, first of all, not to be mean, but what song does she have that where she has to do dance moves?
3: Really? Yeah, I've never heard a song like that.
1: Stand what? Your ass right there at the microphone and just sing.
2: She moves around.
1: What song does she have?
0: She goes like this, and then she jumps around like
1: give that. Me
0: that
1: song. I need that song. What song was she? She's pop locking. What is she?
0: Oh my gosh, I know so many Celine Dion songs, and it can't
3: she
0: even
3: She doesn't have a song
0: head.
3: Like that.
1: I don't know any.
3: Celine Dion sounds like that.
1: Look, you gotta make me Google. Let me see what Google says.
3: I want to hear it.
0: Hold on.
1: Celine Dion song.
3: Yeah, that make you dance like that.
1: Gina, that's...
0: Thing called love. If you not want it the most, you can...
1: Oh,
0: it's
1: yeah,
0: there's no
1: yeah.
0: easy
1: who
0: way
1: that?
0: Out. Celine Dion.
1: Yeah, let her do it.
3: Yeah.
0: Come on, God!
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1: You know what? I think that has got to be one of the craziest things I think I've seen on TV on the ID channel was Fear Thy Neighbor. Anybody ever watch that? Fear Thy Neighbor, where sometimes you can move on to a property and then do

0: and landscaping around their $5.35 million lakeside mansion. But now the neighbors are complaining. The neighbors are kind of stepping forward saying, you know what? You can put up all the privacy fence. Your real problem is a sewer. Mm.
1: The sewer?
0: Like, the sewer. What? Like, literally, they're telling them, like, your property's jacked up. So it's kind of like a money pit, I guess, I'm assuming. So nearby neighbors say sewer line is her big issue and that she doesn't need to think that, you know, a couple of trees and putting up privacy fences. Like, nobody, they're saying, we don't care that you're Taylor Swift and we don't care that you're Travis Kelce. What we care about is the noise you're about to bring with all the stuff that you're trying to do. Like, because it's a lakeside, it's all the construction, it's lakeside property, and people are now complaining, and they're saying the sewer's the issue. They want them to, you know, not do that. So the neighbors are saying they don't want them basically in the area. Another concerned resident say that deer getting hunted, or, you know, I guess Travis hunts. I don't know what's going on with this. So apparently, now they're the issue because they want to do all this stuff, and they're like, hey, you know what? You're going to disrupt the wildlife and you're going to have issues, bigger issues at hand. Neighbors are complaining now.
2: Why don't they just buy some property that has no neighbors?
1: That'd be great.
0: Why wouldn't it? Who's in Ohio? Is it her man?
1: Who? Travis Kelce?
0: Yeah, for football.
1: I thought he was in Missouri.
2: No, he's in, he plays for Kansas City.
0: So what is the issue? Why are they in Ohio?
2: Isn't that where she's from?
0: I have no clue. I thought she was from Tennessee.
2: Yeah. No, hold on. No, let me see.
0: Why are they in Ohio is my question.
1: Maybe they like the property there.
0: Yeah, that's true. I mean, it's lakeside property.
1: Okay, if you guys were to move anywhere else, where would you move to?
0: Scotland.
1: Okay, that's a bit.
0: You asked.
2: You
0: asked.
2: You mean in the United States?
1: Yeah, in the United States.
0: Okay, see, be specific.
2: Mine would be the most beautiful city I've been to in the 48 states has to be San Diego.
1: Okay, yeah. San Diego.
2: Yeah.
0: San Diego.
2: Yeah.
0: I would move to San Francisco. If we're talking in the States, out of the States, I would go to Scotland.
1: Damn, San Francisco, the cost of living is so high.
2: Well, same for San Diego. I'm just going on weather and the beauty and all that stuff.
1: Okay, I'm talking about what we can afford.
0: Yeah.
2: What we can afford?
0: Then we're kicking it on the streets with them. What are you talking about?
2: It's not San Diego, but Socorro. That's what I can afford right now.
1: Perfect. Well, you know what? They've tried to cancel Roseanne Barr for a while now. But, you know, you can't cancel Roseanne Barr. They even took her name off her own damn show, and they just called it the Conners. Well, she's back on TV now, so Roseanne Barr is back, and she's going to be a brand new comedy series 8 years after she was fired from her own sitcom. So it's going to be an 8-episode show called Meemaw, and she's going to be playing a head of a Texas family who's determined to throw her granddaughter an unforgettable bat mitzvah.
2: So,
0: okay,
2: unless they've already done or shot the 8 shows, I don't think this will last 4.
0: What? Why?
2: Just
0: she's
2: because
0: still a great actress.
2: She is. Have you seen or heard her lately?
0: Yeah, I follow her on TikTok.
2: She is super unhinged. Unhinged.
0: Also, then I'm unhinged because she's a conspiracy theorist as well.
1: She's out there, though.
0: Yeah.
2: She's off the chain.
1: Well, I think the reason, you say that, and I guess it's going to be way more unhinged because it's going to have Tony Hinchcliffe on there as well as Randy Quaid. They're going to be
2: They're going for a certain audience. So I guess
0: they're going
2: be
0: for
2: okay.
0: the older audience.
2: I can't say the audience they're going after.
0: Boomers?
2: It's the same people who watch the Tony Hinchcliffe comedies and stuff. So they're going out of a specific audience. So they do have an audience.
1: Do you think it's going to be like on Fox or on national television, or they're just going to send it straight to Netflix?
0: I think it's going to be a streaming service, you guys. I think it's probably it's got to be because everybody doesn't want to touch her because of the whole Trump. Yeah. Was it the Trump thing or whatever?
2: She was going off. She was doing some crazy stuff.
0: Yeah, I mean, she's got conspiracy theories.
2: Mike Tyson reveals that Diddy told him to deliver letters to President Trump, and guess what? Mike Tyson did. He delivered them. He delivered them.
0: Are you serious?
2: Now, I don't know if Mike could read them, but he took them.
0: this
2: is a true story. He said Diddy hit him up and he was like, hey, man, I got these handwritten letters. Can you get them to the president? And Mike Tyson did it. He confirmed, you know, he has his loyalty to his friend. He's one of the few people who publicly says that Diddy is still a friend of his. So he went directly. I don't know. He has some kind of pipeline or whatever. He drove to the White House. Was like, oh, it's Mike Tyson. he's at the gate. Hey, man, open up. It's me. I got this letter, bro. So, yeah, he did this.
0: I got a Diddy letter. Here.

0: So,
1: no, thank you.
2: I wonder if this is going to be in his documentary that's going to come out in a couple days. Because he's got a documentary that's dropping on Netflix. I wonder if this will be a part of it. Because they said the documentary is going to, you know, show things that we have never seen about Mike Tyson.
1: I just want to see him in the car driving to the White House, going up to the fence, and then handing it through the gates. If that's the case.
2: Or doing it old school way, just throw it under the gate.
3: I got you, man.
1: Wait on it, man. You guys, you got the biscuits and booty mix coming up next. Definitely stick around. We're going to break format. Anything goes. It is the hottest feature we got on the show. You guys want it by demand, and we got it for you next. Jay Steele throwing it down with the biscuits and booty mix.
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1: We're about to get into the biscuits and booty mix. Jay Steele is throwing it down in the mix. We break format. Y'all know how this goes. Anything goes. Hey, you know what? If you're in town for Balloon Fiesta, you're in that line. Enjoy it because you're going to love it. Let's get it.
0: KKSSFN. Santa Fe, Albuquerque. We said the format. This is the biscuits and booty mix with Jay Steele. 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

0: blended together, but it does. Because I know that people have heard DJs where it's like a train wreck. And then you're like, what is that? Jay Steele has been like phenomenal at doing it. You are phenomenal at doing it, Ando. We got the Rise and Grind mix. Buck, that kicks off at 6 a.m.
1: 6 a.m. Mm-hmm. A little after. Don't miss it and just tune in at 6 a.m.
0: Yeah, definitely.
2: I'm so glad he fit in Nirvana today with Ella Langley.
0: Yes.
2: Mary Jane girls.
0: He had the Jets. I was 8 years old when I met, or I can't remember. That was the first group I ever met was the Jets. So I was like, oh my gosh. And I had a pink outfit on with black shoes. I did not. And white socks. Who is that? Man. Yeah, I have the picture of it too. It was a nightmare. You do not want to see that picture. Media. I will show you though. But yeah, no, we break down the format. We basically play whatever. Well, he plays whatever he wants, whether it be country, rock, alternative. Finds a way to make it mix. 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
1: Travis Barker, I don't know if you guys saw any of the posts where he's in the hospital and everybody's like, oh my gosh, what happened to him? Well, now he's come out and said exactly what happened. You know, he's been a drummer for a really long time, Blink 182 all the way up until now. I mean, doing his thing as a Blink 182 drummer, he's been in the music game since, if I'm not mistaken, since his early 20s, possibly teens. I'm not quite sure how long. He's been at it for a hot second, though. But what he did is he had to have surgery to relieve pressure on a nerve in his elbow, Ando, even though yours was a cyst.
2: That's kind of crazy. We probably had the same thing.
1: Yeah, it started affecting the nerve, and he ended up having to have surgery, like full-blown surgery on it to repair the nerve, to kind of clean out the area, the tissue that had gotten bad and whatnot in his elbow, because he was experiencing numbness in the whole damn arm.
2: Oh, yeah.
1: That's scary. That is scary. His hands, his feet, the whole arm, hands, fingers, he couldn't feel it. Like, he could move it, but he was like, dude, he had no feeling. And have you ever fallen asleep and your arm feels heavy and it kind of comes up? Can you imagine feeling that 24/7?
2: I have a pinched nerve in my left arm. And so, like, certain positions, my arm will go numb.
1: Yeah.
2: Or, like, if I try to stretch it, that's when it starts going numb. So how do you get rid of a pinched nerve?
1: Well, you have to have surgery. Like, I think on the elbow, because his was due to the fact that, you know, he's hitting the drums and whatnot. But can you guys imagine the whole arm, hands, fingers, everything going numb? Hell no.
3: Especially doing what he does. He's a drummer. He's a world-class drummer. So I know he's probably had to power through some performances with that.
1: How do you even... When you drum, could he even feel it, I wonder?
3: Well, it's probably second nature to him. You know, like I said, it probably affected him, but he's so good, people like us wouldn't notice it. You know what I mean?
1: Yeah.
3: I've seen him live, and he's really good.
1: That man is insanely amazing.
3: Yeah, so, man, that's messed up. That's really messed up.
1: 50 years old. He's only 50, even though everybody on social media started saying he looked like he was 65. I don't think Travis Barker looks like he's 65, you guys.
2: No, he doesn't. He still looks like he's in
1: late 40s. He still looks young. Yeah, he looks super young. So, speedy recovery going out to Travis Barker.
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1: All right, so Taylor and Travis, TNT. Taylor Swift and Travis Kelce are now having neighbor problems in Ohio. Hey, did we figure out why they were in Ohio? Anybody figure that out? Is that where she's from?
2: No, she's from Pennsylvania.
1: Okay, so what?
2: It's right there.
3: Why is she from Pennsylvania?
1: Why are they in Ohio? Just because of Lakeview, maybe? Maybe that's it.
4: I don't know. There's a lot of people that live there, right?
1: Yeah.
4: Just kind of like Dave Chappelle and even LeBron James. Didn't he live there? Doesn't he still live there?
1: I think so.
4: They still have houses there, I think.
1: They have plans for like this huge 6-foot-thick privacy fence that they're trying to do landscape around. And they've got a $5.35 million lakeside mansion. And a lot of neighbors are now starting to complain. They're like, oh, Tay-Tay's here. Travis is here. I don't think they're a fan of any of them.
3: They should be grateful.
1: No matter what, they say that, you know, one neighbor is saying, well, you know what? I can't believe this. You're going to concentrate on trying to make private when you've got sewer problems in that area. That's not the only big issue. You know, do you think trees are going to keep people? If they're going to try to find you, they're going to try to find you. You're going to bring all this drama to the neighborhood. Well, so, okay, I get that. You know, I mean, but still.
4: Do you think you'll bring up their property value because now they have Tay-Tay in their vicinity?
1: Does a person bring up the value of the land, Buck?
4: Sometimes, right? Like the property?
2: I don't think they'll be worried about that. Think about it, though. If it's like a place where I'm thinking, they're used to privacy. They're used to people not messing with them.
1: So and they're now gonna, they're going to have all that there.
2: They're going to bring TMZ, the paparazzi, all of that. So you got to think about that part.
1: And you're probably dealing with billionaires in that area as well. You're dealing with very, very rich people. People who don't have the normal worries of like all of us, right? Like everyday life. So I think they're used to quiet. Now Tay-Tay's going to try to do construction, bring the noise. They're saying you got bigger problems than that. You got sewage, you got this, that, and the other. We don't want you here. So now there is going to be plenty of drama when it comes to Taylor Swift and also Travis Kelce. So, I mean, it is what it is. If that's where they want to be, Ohio. I was like, Ohio?
3: I know.
1: I didn't understand. I was like, is that where he's at? What's up?
4: And you can't cancel Roseanne. You know, they did cancel her. To be quite honest, out of her own show, because now they just call it the Connors.
1: And actually, they killed her, remember?
4: It was not the same. I was like, what the hell is going on? But now she's going to be back on TV, and she's going to be in a brand new comedy series. So this is 8 years after her own sitcom, where she got fired from her own sitcom. So it's going to be 8 episodes called Mima, and she's going to be playing a head of a Texas family who's determined to throw her granddaughter an unforgettable bat mitzvah.
1: Yeah, is this a movie or is this a series?
4: Series.
1: Okay, so it's a series. So then I think it's on Netflix. I think somebody had to pick her up.
2: Does it not say where it's going to air?
4: It does not say. Is it nowhere yet on when or where it's going to air?
1: Oh, okay, there you go.
4: But it's going to have Randy Quaid and a guest appearance by Tony Hitchcliffe.
1: Hey, Buck, don't you feel like this is going to be that kind of vibe of Roseanne, but just different? She's going to be like a grandmother in this one? I mean, kind of like...
2: I hope not. Do something different.
1: I feel like this is going to be the same vibe.
2: I hope not. I hope not. Just because this is a whole different... Yes, it's Roseanne, but it's not that show. No. Different characters, different scenarios, all of that.
4: Do you think it's going to be like the white version of Madea?
2: No.
4: Because she's going to be like the grandmother.
1: Compare that.
2: No.
1: Yeah. I don't think so.
2: No, if it's going to be between those two, it's going to be what Gina said. It's going to be closer to Roseanne.
1: It's going to be closer to Roseanne.
2: It's going to be it's going to be a low-budget family in the Midwest.
4: Mm-hmm, yeah.
1: Like the struggles of everyday life, babysitting, kids growing up.
4: But it won't be a
1: up.
4: Sitcom, right? I think it's probably going to be like Schitt's Creek. Have you ever seen that?
1: No.
4: It's a really good show.
2: I've heard about that one. But it'll be a sitcom, and I'm just trying to see where Kill Tony...
4: Oh, yeah,
2: fits into it.
1: Yeah. I don't know.
2: All right, Quavo and Offset may have to take the stand as Takeoff's parents are fighting over the wrongful death settlement money. This is wild because Takeoff's mother says she raised him all by herself, single mother, and paid most of his costs as he grew up. She wants more of the cash than Takeoff's dad, who seeks half of the deal's funds. And TMZ, you know, they're on it. Court papers say Quavo and Offset may take the stand, but we don't know which side they'll be on. This is messy. Why? We talk about this all the time. When someone passes away and the money situation isn't in a will or anything like that, you can find out who's the

0: money hungry people out of the family really quick.
1: Yeah, I think it should be like 70-30 or 65-35.
0: But see, this is okay. Don't get me wrong. I understand what the mom is saying, but we've seen the dad in his life as well. I'm with the half in it. Do it in half. Why is the mom saying, well, I pay most of his bills when he was a kid? Because you're the mother. You're the parent.
1: Yeah, you that's have what you to do.
2: Yeah, but that's what happens with that's every you family, do. You guys. Like, if you actually think about the families out there, even in just regular folk family, like, when somebody passes away, they're fighting over the land, they're fighting over the house, the clothing, who's taking what, why are you taking this, the jewelry, like, the money. They're going to fight over it, and their son was famous, and now they want the money. That's all it is. Greed. They're going to be greedy.
0: From what I take from this, father was not around when he was growing up. Then somehow father got back into the life. Takeoff was okay with it. And the mother's not happy about it because he wasn't there when he was younger. Just do half and half. Both of you guys came together to make Takeoff.
1: Very true.
0: So why are we going, like, pulling out receipts and I bought him a bike and you only bought him socks? And that's crazy.
2: Because he probably wasn't a present dad. He only became present once the son became famous. That's probably why he became present.
0: But
2: his son came into money.
0: Here's the thing. As long as the son accepted him as the father,
1: exactly,
0: which he did, that's all should matter.
2: Y'all, we don't know, though. What if he accepted him, but it was a rocky relationship? We don't got those full details.
1: 60-40.
0: Well, the reason why I say it is because... they were gonna. It was going to be 50-50 anyway. It was 50-50, then the mother was like, wait a minute.
2: She'll probably do 80-20.
1: Greedy.
0: Look, yeah. I look at it like this. Both of them, the reason why he was even here and blessed us with his art and all that stuff was because they both had a kid. That's how it should
1: literally
0: be. Yeah. So all this other stuff, they should have done this when he was alive. That's the crazy part. They waited until he died. The mother, because that's who's bringing this, waited until he passed away.
2: That's how it always is.
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4: Hello?
5: Hello, my name is Carmen. May I please speak to Miss Simpson?
4: Miss Simmons?
5: Miss Simmons, yes.
4: Daughter.
5: I'm calling in regards to an appointment that she missed to test drive a mobility scooter.
4: No. We were there. We already have for the appointment, and they said that you had to go on a date.
5: Okay. I'm sorry, the sales rep, Lisa,
4: mm-hmm.
5: It says right here in her notes that you guys showed up a day early.
4: No. What happened was, we got a phone call. We received an email on the 14th. We received a text message.
5: Hold on a second. Okay, was it an email, a phone call, or a text? Because that sounds extremely confusing. And
4: no.
5: We've spoken to your mother before, and I don't know if it's because of the advanced age or the medical marijuana that she's been...
4: Excuse me, advanced age? No. I know you ain't talking about my mother like that.
5: Maybe she's becoming a little more forgetful is what I'm saying.
4: Insulting me, and especially insulting my mother when we came on time, on the right date.
5: You're saying that your mother is not of an advanced age, and then if she's not of an advanced...
4: My mother is not old.
5: Well, then what does she need a mobility scooter for, then?
4: Because she can't walk by herself. Are you an idiot?
5: Well, then why don't you walk with her?
4: Oh,
5: be a good daughter.
4: God.
5: Hello?
4: Hello?
5: Hello, my name is Scottman. I believe we were disconnected.
4: We were not disconnected. I hung up in your face.
5: Excuse me. And what would your mother say about... How would you like it if I told your mother that you're being so rude?
4: Being so rude?
5: Is that how she raised you? Did she raise you to hang up in people's faces?
4: No, she raised me to knock somebody out to keep talking to me that way.
5: Excuse me. Why are you going to knock me?
4: You over there insulting me.
5: I'm not insulting
4: my mother.
5: If I'm insulting you, you don't have to threaten to assault me.
4: We drove for an hour and a half for this appointment. You guys messed up.
5: On the wrong day. No, that's...
4: No. We was on the right day.
5: You guys showed up a day early.
4: Then why would they give us the information to show up a day early?
5: Well, I don't know where you're getting this information. You've already told me you got it from a telegram,
4: Lisa.
5: An email, a phone call, a messenger pigeon.
4: I ain't saying anything about a telegram, an email, a dog, smoke signal. I don't care what the damn it is. If you call me again, I will have...

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0: you dumb, stupid, or dumb?
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0: It's Stuck on Stupid with Buck D.
2: Stuck on Stupid is brought to you by Standard Restaurant Supply. Shop where the top chef shop. So I have a part two to a Stuck on Stupid I did, I believe, a couple of weeks ago.
3: There's a part two?
2: Yeah. Remember the story about the family in Detroit where the funeral home cremated their mom?
3: Oh, yeah, the wrong body. They gave them the wrong body.
2: Yeah, and then had her clothes and jewelry on the other body that was not
3: her. Oh, my God.
2: So here's an update in that. So the vice president of that Detroit funeral home, guess what? They found him dead in his house.
4: Oh, yeah.
3: What?
2: Yes.
4: Did they switch his body out too?
2: They say the cause and the manner of his death has not been determined by the examiner. And I was thinking the same. Well, the first thing I thought was
3: they got him.
2: They got him.
3: They got him.
2: I remember looking at the family. The video, they were not playing any games. So I was like, man, they didn't even.
3: Did they suspect,
2: they're the number one suspect.
3: Do they suspect? Is that what they're doing?
2: They haven't said anything, but also I'm like, will his family send him to that same funeral home?
3: No way.
2: They're like, hey, you know he was the vice president, so you get a discount, but we're not guaranteeing that's who you'll get.
3: The right person.
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1: So, good morning, Gina Lee Fuentes.
2: It's Anna.
3: And it's your boy, Buck D.
1: We are viewing relationships in general way differently. Okay, so I believe it was like either last week or this week at some point we talked about like how people view marriage and how people are not getting married and marriage is just going down in general. Let's break it down on relationships because we're having a huge disconnect. And I know that the guys are going to say it's the ladies' fault, like why y'all are disconnecting. I already know that y'all are going to say that. But how we're now viewing relationships in general. Last time we talked about marriage, wasn't it, Ando? We talked about marriage. Okay, so now let's go ahead and get into this. When they looked into relationships and how they are viewed now, men, y'all, guys, y'all are turned off because it's work. Because some of these girls act like, well, look, if you want to date me, I need to have this, that, and the third. I can't go here. I don't want to go here for a date. Y'all have like a list for the guys. And the guys are now over it. You guys are not putting up with it.
2: Would you want to have to deal with someone like that?
1: No.
2: Exactly. So you kind of already brought up this, like, not the solution, but the problem.
1: But guys are really turned off by this. Okay, so women are feeling very, very entitled. And if they're getting a date and they haven't, let's say they haven't been on a date in forever and whatnot, they are coming with so much on the table and so much baggage as well. Okay, and guys just are not signing up for it. Y'all aren't.
2: Why should we?
1: The biggest one that is on the list is being over the top with what you want on the date. Being it has to be at a certain area. I refuse to go there. It has to be a fancy spot. And then just bringing the gifts. Y'all are returning gifts. If somebody gets you a gift, say your partner gets you a gift and you're like, oh, can I switch this out? Can I get something else? I don't really like this. And then you tell them you don't like what they got you.
2: That's so ungrateful.
1: Ladies, we're starting to turn into the problem, yo. This is why the dates aren't happening.
2: What do you mean starting?
1: But do you know what I mean? Guys are not putting up with it. And as well as women, why are we bashing men the way that women are? You've got, oh, every man cheats. Every man, you're putting all the guys in a category just like the guys are putting all the girls in the category. But now the guys are over it. Like, we're not looking and viewing relationships the same. Would you like to know the percentage of how negative viewing relationships is now negative by 89%? If you get into a relationship, people said that they prefer to stay single, even if that means they're going to be single for the

0: rest of their life.
1: That's a lie.
0: They are now bored with their partner within a year to 2 years in, and that's why the cheating happens. Guys don't
2: Mark's like,
0: want
2: that's a lie. I really think this is a lie.
1: All of this is sensationalized by social media. Because trust me, the people who are in relationships, they are happy. It's the people. It's the people who either are jaded about relationships. They're just the loudest.
0: That's true.
1: I don't think the numbers add up. But as far as this dating thing, I've seen this. Like, I go back to social media. I've been seeing people say, "Why don't guys bring flowers on dates anymore?" And all this.
2: Mm-hmm.
1: What the hell am I gonna bring flowers for?
2: So you throw them out.
1: My thing is this. Dating is you're getting to know someone. It is a time that I take to see if I will invest in this person.
2: Very true.
1: I'm not investing at the very beginning of this. I'm not. The only thing I will invest is my time and attention. Anything beyond that, it's gonna take time. I'm not digging in my wallet. I'm not going to Roots Chris, all this other stuff. We're not going there.
0: That's what they want, though.
1: You gotta show me that you're worth that.
2: Exactly.
1: I don't know if you're worth none of that at the beginning.
0: But y'all see the baddies and how they act and how they want everything to be top tier.
2: No, it's not even the baddies either.
1: Baddies is just what you look like.
0: Right.
1: I've seen baddies until they open their mouth and start talking, and I'm like, oh my God.
0: But isn't that a majority
1: of them? This girl, and went to a three. With the quickness.
2: Yeah.
1: And women, y'all know guys are the same way. You see a handsome dude, as soon as he starts talking, you're like, oh my goodness, he has no personality. He doesn't know how to hold a conversation or stuff like that. I just think the dating, I don't think when you say 89% of the people look at relationships in a negative way, I just think they're the louder ones. Those are the people who have failed relationships and are afraid to get into them, and they don't trust.
0: I don't trust, but I also don't date because I have to work on that trust in general. This is why I don't date.
1: Do you view relationships negatively?
0: No, I don't.
1: I don't view
0: them negatively, but mm-hmm. I have made bad choices that it's kind of skewed my view.
1: Go ahead, Ando.
2: But you still have a lot of expectations, right? They can't do a lot of things or have a lot of bad habits or anything like that. Like you have a list of what they should have. Or are you just dating whoever?
1: Or what they can't have.
0: No, I don't have a list. Should I?
2: So why aren't you dating?
0: Because I know I don't trust right now. Right now, at this moment in my life, even if it's been 4 years since I've gone on a date, like I don't trust. And if I don't trust, that means why am I going to date? Because then I'm going to mess up a guy if they get with me. Like, you know what? Does that make sense to you guys? I don't know if that makes sense.
1: Yes, it makes. You are crystal clear because a lot of people need to have that mentality. Why are you dating if you don't trust people? That makes no sense whatsoever. None.
0: I would be a hot mess.
1: I am not going to meet you and you're telling me, well, you got to do this and do that so I can trust you. No, I'm not doing nothing.
0: And honestly, if I was in a relationship, if I chose to be in a relationship and let's say, like, how would I view that relationship or be in it, Ando? I obviously have to trust my partner. I would not hold him down, tie him down. I mean, if he's going to go and do, you know, hang out with the guys, do whatever, fine, go and do that, you know. But I would expect trust to where you don't step out. And if you feel a certain type of way or maybe your feelings are changing for me, please say so.
2: When do you think that would change for you? When you can start trusting?
1: That's within herself.
0: When do I think that'll change? When I trust?
2: Yeah, like... you think you're never going to trust them anymore?
0: It's been 4 years. I don't know. I can't answer that because I don't think I'm going to be trusting next year either. So if it, however long it takes me to get to the point where I say, you know what, now I think I am able to date, then I'll do it. Or if it happens to pop up unexpectedly. But right now, I know for a fact I cannot date in the position I'm in because if I don't trust, you're going to crash into me. You're going to crash into me. We're going to crash. You know what I mean?
2: He shows you, you can trust him.
0: How do you show somebody?
2: What
0: is he going to do?
1: Exactly.
0: What is he going to do?
2: You got to earn him.
0: I don't want him to. I don't want them to have to prove anything to me. You know what I mean? Like, I don't know.
1: Look, I always say it. I put it to like it's a job. When you don't have a job and you're like, I want to get this job, you'll do whatever to get the job. You get to the, as soon as you get in that interview stage, you lie.
0: Mm-hmm.
1: You don't, either you lie or you don't tell the whole truth.
0: Right.
1: know what I mean? And you do whatever you got to do to get the job. And that's why I say people got to stop doing this whole prove it to me, show it to me. Okay, I'm going to do whatever I need to do to get the position. That's it.
0: I'm a hot mess. I've been trying to get my life together for years now, you guys, and it's still not happening, so I'm trying. Give me some slack.
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9: Hey, Dando.
10: And it's your boy, Buck D.
8: All right, we got Madi from California Pizza Kitchen, half off New Mexico. We've got deals going on, and these deals start today, correct?
11: Yes, they do.
8: All right, tell us what's happening.
11: So we've got a $50 increment where you get $25, you put it in, and you get $50 worth of pizza coming out. So we've got plenty of signature items. You just bring in your two little coupons, and then you're walking out with a nice meal for the evening.
10: Look, in this economy, everybody should be jumping on this.
12: Hell California yeah. Pizza Kitchen is amazing, too. That's my favorite spot to go to in uptown.
10: Too bad you guys don't sell gas.
11: Right.
8: So what else did, what made you guys kind of prompt in and kind of go into this mode? Is it due, like, to what Buck said about the economy and whatnot? Like, what made you guys jump onto off New Mexico?
11: Big part of it's going to be definitely the economy. I mean, everyone's seeing a place right now where we're kind of slow, you know, everything from restaurants to, even retail. Slow pace of environment due to things like gas prices being so high.
8: Right.
11: So just trying to get out here and kind of tell everybody where we're at, what we're doing, that we're, you know, here for the community, trying to participate, make sure everybody gets a little taste of somewhere a little out of Albuquerque, I guess.
8: So, you know, you guys pay attention. She said $25 gets you $50 worth of California Pizza Kitchen. I don't think y'all heard that. Like, that's the whole point of Half Off New Mexico and why this site exists, because the struggle with the economy is real. It is going down, you know, and California Pizza Kitchen, I mean, who doesn't want the Milano pizza?
10: Right?
8: I freaking love the Milano pizza, and I'm all about it.
9: What other pizzas do you offer? You also have pastas and salads. So what's your personal favorite?
11: Oh, my personal favorite. That's kind of rough. The whole menu, maybe. My personal favorite pizza is definitely going to be the barbecue chicken. That's an original. CPK original. So that's definitely hard to beat. It's got a good flavor to it. Definitely a little tangy with a little bit of that like cilantro in there. It's a good choice. My favorite salad is going to be the Thai chicken salad. That's one of the best. Got a peanut flavor to it. You've got some chicken on top. Again, with that cilantro and some scallions in there. And then, I mean, starters, avocado egg rolls can never go wrong. Those are absolutely amazing.
8: Just your avocado, in general, the avocado dip.
11: Oh, yeah.
8: It's amazing.
11: Yeah.
8: It's amazing.
11: Yeah, everything's made fresh. So even your guacamole, when it comes out, it was made in that kitchen right then and there. So that's definitely what adds to the flavor, gives you that extra little special taste. And then we also do cocktails, beers, wines, all that kind of stuff. We have a happy hour from 3 p.m. to 6 p.m. Monday through Friday. Drinks and apps starting at $5. So it's kind of hard to beat there.
8: Come down, Ann. Yeah. had to come from you.
10: A lot of you guys, if you're listening right now, if you're going to halfoffnewmexico.com,

0: Com. 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
1: Yes. Yeah, so basically, you're hearing it correctly. 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When you go there, you're going to see spend $25, and then that's going to get you the $50 in California Pizza Kitchen. It's going to give you another $25 on top
2: of
1: it.
2: So I have a question, because, you know, I'm pretty sure everybody's wondering. So do you have is it an online gift card, or do you send the gift card physically?
3: It's a physical gift card that you guys get. It's actually two $25 ones that you guys get and you bring in with you.
0: There we go.
2: Do they send it to you, or do they bring it come to the station?
3: I actually am not 100% sure about the answer. I do know that they're here at the station.
1: Yeah. I'm not quite sure.
0: But I do see this as well, everybody that's listening. Quantities are limited.
2: Ooh.
0: Yeah. So get on it. Get on it now before I get on it.
1: And you know what? it's such a nice spot, too. Like, the location is amazing because it's here in Uptown. But not only that, the service, every time I've gone, when I go get pizza, that is the first place I go.
2: We go there a lot, as a matter of fact.
3: Yeah, my team definitely makes a good effort trying to make sure everybody feels welcome coming in. So definitely, I got to give them props for that.
1: Hawaiian pizza. I want a Hawaiian pizza.
0: Oh, yes. Thank you.
1: Yes. You're not a Hawaiian guy, so you always eat it.
2: That's a pineapple, right?
0: Yeah. See, I'm from California. Yeah. That's what we eat.
1: Yeah.
2: You know what? I'm just going to go with the classic.
1: See? You didn't get him to try it.
3: I kind of got to agree with him on that one.
1: You work there.
3: I work there, but I don't like pineapple on my pizza.
2: You got preference, you know?
3: Give me a Sicilian. All the meat. That's what I mean.
2: I love it. There you go. All the meat.
1: Ando's like, we're going today. Yes, Damn it, we're going.
3: Get yourself a lunch duo. You get a salad and a pizza.
0: There we go.
1: Perfect. So there you go. So it's quantities while they last.
0: Yes.
1: Again, $25 is going to get you another $25 gift card for free. Basically, you pay the $25, you'll get the second $25 gift card for free. That is half off NewMexico.com.
0: Right.
1: But you guys take advantage of it. Limited quantity on this. Anything else that we're missing on this?
3: Not with the half off. I mean, if you guys come in, you have a little extra money to spend, you buy an entree, take home a take and bake. You got a fresh California Pizza Kitchen pizza coming right out of your oven whenever you want it. So,
1: look at that. Take and bake. Oh my gosh, thank you so much for coming in this morning.
3: Thank you guys for having me. I really appreciate
1: it. Absolutely. And again, you guys, half off New Mexico. Take advantage of it, because $25 will get you an extra free $25 gift card, which will add up to $50 of California Pizza Kitchen. And you know what? That money is going to go a long way. Thank you so much for coming in.
3: Yeah, thanks for having me.
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1: OMG is like, what's going on with, what's her name? Literally the Kardashian. Kim Kardashian. There we go. I went blank on her name. Kim Kardashian. Rumor has it
2: what
1: that...
2: What does she do?
1: Rumor has it that she might be marrying Lewis Hamilton. Did y'all hear about this? That she's pushing,
3: again? Another
1: she's
3: marriage?
1: Pushing Look. For marriage, y'all.
2: Look.
1: She's pushing for marriage.
2: See, this is what we were talking about these relationships and marriage. Some people, it'd be important. Some people, they get, you know, that's the push.
1: Yeah.
2: That's nothing but her mother telling her.
1: Is that the mom, you think? You think it's Kris Jenner?
2: Yes. That's the mom. Especially with, you know, with all the business that she has going
1: right.
2: on.
1: And she's a billionaire.
2: It doesn't look good that you just have a boyfriend.
3: Mm.
1: Oh,
2: see what I mean?
1: Okay, you're
2: a single mother with all these kids. And
1: we're not knowing where the push is coming from or who's kind of pushing her towards it, but you can't put that much pressure on him, Kim.
2: Well, I think Kim's with it, too, because it makes her look a certain way publicly if she's married instead of being single.
1: Right.
2: Yeah.
1: Yeah, so... We've got that we're following, wondering if it's true. A lot of people are saying that there's a lot of talk going on, and it would be totally DL if they did. They wouldn't let the public know at all, and I think that's great if they do it.
2: Let me ask you both. Who would be, if you're a guy, who would you marry, or who wouldn't you marry if it came to Kim Kardashian and J-Lo?
1: Oh, Kim first before J-Lo. Are you kidding?
2: You would marry Kim first.
1: It's Kim first before J-Lo. Kim before
2: Why?
1: J-Lo. Because J-Lo... is not only a serial dater, Kim Kardashian took 5 years before she started dating again after the break from, what's his name? The comedian, Pete Davidson.
2: Yeah.
1: She actually took a break. She just kind of slept around and, you know, had hookups, random hookups or whatever. But as far as a relationship, she took a 4-year hiatus from dating after she dated him.
2: You know who I would say?
1: I would say Kim.
2: I would say J-Lo because that means I got at least a little status.
1: Kim is bigger than J-Lo.
2: No, I'm talking about the men. Look at the men.
3: Oh,
2: Kim.
3: Yeah, okay.
2: Kim will just marry any damn
3: Yeah,
2: body.
3: That's very true.
1: Chris
3: but I would still choose Kim because I did watch the Kardashians and it's been playing at my house for a little bit.
2: To deal with
3: and
2: that.
3: She looks like a really great mom.
2: She does?
3: Yeah, I would probably have a kid with her.
2: They're her kids.
1: Kim's got like 20 nannies.
2: My thing would be, I just would not want to deal with all of her family. I would not want
1: to
2: deal with that.
1: Yeah, you have
3: be
1: to
3: be on the show.
2: So it's you don't know. One, I might say Kim tomorrow. I don't know.
1: Do y'all remember that episode of the Kardashians where Kanye West was yelling at Kris Jenner? I don't like your family. I don't even like you. You think I want to be in this room with you? And I'm sitting there watching
3: Damn.
1: It, and I was like,
2: "Ooh,
1: is this on the card?" Like,
2: but wait a minute. You just made another point for me. Nope, I'm going J-Lo.
1: Yeah.
2: You know why? Because all the Kardashian dudes, they done went crazy.
3: Oh, yeah, the Kardashian,
1: that's a Kardashian curse.
3: Went
2: crazy.
1: That is a Kardashian curse. But J-Lo has a curse.
2: J-Lo me up.
1: J-Lo has a curse herself. J-Lo is cursed. That woman's cursed, too.
3: So, LL Cool J, you know, he's
1: no,
3: sorry.
1: Hot speed, bro.
3: I was trying to tie in the last topic
1: Did you see
3: with this
1: Buck's
3: one.
1: Face?
2: I was like, what's going on?
3: So, LL Cool J has a message for the rappers who think they're getting too old for hip hop. He says age is just a number. And I wonder if he's saying this just because he's 58 and he did an interview recently and he said artists who worry about being too old to make music are often just letting fear get in the way. Because he said it's a relatively a young genre compared to rock music.
2: And
3: old rappers shouldn't count themselves out because their fans are still around.
2: I agree with him. As long as you do it well and then your subject matter fits you. Because LL Cool J is not rapping about the same thing he was back in the day. He's not rapping about
1: what
2: that.
1: What is he rapping about now?
2: Is he rapping?
3: I don't think he is.
2: He doesn't rap.
1: 50 Cent said he wouldn't do it. He was like, that's a young man's game,
3: That's kind of funny you brought that up, because he just dropped a new song, too.
1: Well, he's a good singer and a good rapper, too.
2: I've seen the rappers who have been around since the golden era of hip-hop, and they're still rapping, and they sound great. Look at Nas. Nas is old as a rapper, but he still sounds good. Jay-Z still sounds good. Scarface, all these other ones. As long as you can do it great, don't stop, because the other genres... They got old men still touring and, and yeah. rocking. And Alice Cooper, man. How old is Alice Cooper?
3: We have him out in the
1: y'all
3: front.
1: Y'all Guns N' Roses? I don't even know how y'all can watch, like, Axl Rose because, like...
3: Okay, so do you think they should switch up their style? Like, you just say it's Slick Rick?
2: No, no. We want to hear the hits. Mm-hmm. But if you have something new, I want to see how you evolved. How did you change? You know what I mean? So...
3: So, like, would you still use your 80s style in today's climate?
2: No.
1: Oh, yeah. I totally would.
2: Let me tell you, the guy with two hips, the girl with two flyers. I don't want to hear that, man. I don't want to hear that.
3: But that's your style. That's what you came up with.
2: No. No. I don't want to hear that, man. This is a rap. This is my flow. Rah! I don't want to hear that, bro. If you rap like that, hang up your microphone.
1: Keep going. It's your turn, bro.
2: Hey, a fella, call him Misdemeanor. Oh, now I got a friend. Her name is Gina. Rah! No, I'm done, bro. All right, look, hit it again. My bad.
1: I can't.
3: You should do your rap with your story.
1: No. Oh, rap, yeah, you know what?
2: No.
1: You showcased it that way. Quiver. You better wrap this through.
2: Wrap the story?
1: Wrap the story. I'm about to turn everything down.
2: All right, here we go. Let me get my old rapper voice for my story right now. Quavo and Offset may take a stand. Take
1: it don't rhyme. Do it.
2: Quavo and Offset take the stand. Gotta be his dad, cause he's a man. Offset, cause he's dead. Now they want the money in their hand.
1: Perfect. The end.
2: If they rap like that, Ando, they should retire.
3: Not quite now.
1: You know what? It's been one of those days, you guys. We hope you enjoyed it. I'm Gina Lee Fuentes. You can find me on Twitter, Instagram, Snapchat, TikTok, Gina Lee Fuentes, Fuentes with a Z.
3: And I'm Ando. You can find me everywhere online at Ando on Air.
2: This your boy, Buck D. You can find me all over the internet by searching Buck Dangerous.
1: GLF and rapping. 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And we hope you have a fabulous weekend. Y'all, I'm doing something this weekend. I have got a date all weekend with a puppy that I met yesterday that I found out is not 6 years old.
2: Oh, no.
1: He is 6 months.
2: So he lied to you at the beginning.
1: He's a little liar.
2: How do you trust him?
1: He's for the streets. He's for the streets, but I love him.
2: He's for the streets.
1: He's for the streets. Yeah, he's from the streets of Rio. Just like all your men. He's from the streets of Rio.
2: He said just like all your men.
1: Hold on. He ain't lying, bro.
3: Get him out from the streets. Even
1: they're
3: a dog.
1: From the streets. Even the dog I'm looking at. Yo.
2: Oh, man.
1: Oh, my God. And I haven't had a puppy in like 4 years.

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1: Yeah. I've been moving calm, don't start no trouble with me. Trying to

0: There's a beef in the world of cookies, and Otto's going to break it down in food news. Hottest hashtags here on the Dana Cortez Show. I am Dana Cortez.
1: DJ Automatic.
2: I go by Anthony A., a.k.a. the check engine light poppy.
0: The U.S. Is looking into the death of a Russian laboratory worker. They're really worried that it might be some type of plague or virus, but Russia says, no way, everything's under control. So we're going to keep looking into that because, I mean, it's Russia, for God's sake. What do we have for food news? DJ Automatic.
1: Ghirardelli, the world's most famous chocolatier brand, is getting in the cookie business, and they're going directly after Chips Ahoy.
0: So are we talking chewy or crunchy? Because I like the crunchy ones.
1: It's going to be more of a crunchy one. It's not going to be
0: chewy. Okay, I'm down. I don't like chewy chocolate chip cookies. I think they're disgusting.
2: But Dana, you want to go even further and say that chewy chocolate chip cookies are not good?
0: At me if you don't think I'm right. The crunchier the better, and you got to burn them a little on the bottom.
1: Oh, and this is why I don't let Dana make cookies.
0: Anthony A. National Day.
2: International Beer and Pizza Day.
0: I'm not a fan of beer, but I understand. Every pizza joint offers beer. I do remember back in the day, remember when Pizza Hut had like their dine-in places with the red cups, and it would serve the draft beer in there? All the parents were drunk as the kids were running around playing.
1: Forgot about that. My dad on Friday night would be like, let's go to Pizza Hut.
0: Exactly.
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0: world were mine. Jenny from the block, Miss Jennifer Lopez, had a regular schmegler job back in the day, just like the rest of us. And a woman named Sprightly on Instagram, her dad owned the place that J-Lo used to work at and is spinning all the tea on what kind of worker she was.
1: In high school, I worked in a law office and I did taxes and I was very good at it.
2: I can attest that is true because the law office Sprightly. She's talking about is my dad. He held interviews and my mom was there and I've heard the story so many times. They just say that Jennifer was extremely intelligent. She stood apart from the rest of the applicants by a long shot and they like immediately were like, oh yeah, we're gonna hire her. Really nice and like really good at her job. She was like taking dancing lessons at the time. She went to my sister's christening and I don't know, eventually it was time for her to go do what J-Lo did.
0: That's good to hear because we always hear she's such a diva, but I think it's because in her position she has to say no or she has to be firm about things and people could take that the wrong way. I'm firm about things. I expect to, you know, things to be done a certain way, and some people might not like that. I am difficult to work with because I'm a perfectionist. I'm the first person to say it. When you want something done right, you have to be firm. And I think a woman being firm at times can be taken differently than a
3: man. She might get labeled as a B word.
0: Exactly.
3: Yeah.
0: And I carry the B like Superman carries the S. I'm down. All right. Remember, we have a podcast. Dana Cortez Show's the name of it. It's free on all platforms. We'll be back with more here coming up.
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15: 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Good luck.

0: It's Hispanic Heritage Month, and I want to talk about the Voting Rights Act of 1965, because although I think we learn about that in school, a lot of Latinos and Native Americans were unable to vote until 1975, when the Voting Acts right was amended.
1: Okay.
0: Many, in certain parts of the country, were given a language test and were denied the right because they had a Spanish surname, a Native American surname. And that just sounds like insane, right?
1: Well, taking a language test to vote is crazy.
0: That's insanity. Like a spelling test, a language test. And this went on for a decade until it was finally amended. It was signed into law by President Gerald Ford. And I think it was only like a temporary law. They re-upped it 8 years after that. And now it's just law. And in certain communities where there is a dominant language, you'll even get explanations of who you're voting for in that language, be it Spanish.
2: That's such a big thing, because prior to that, you would have, you know, people who didn't speak English properly, and they would be instructed on who to vote for.
0: Yes, they would be told.
2: Yes, they would be told to vote. So it's such a key thing that we're able to have a bilingual system that allows everybody the opportunity to vote.
0: You know, if you're a U.S. citizen, it doesn't matter. You should be able to vote. That's all there is to it. I want to make it clear. These were United States citizens that were being told you cannot vote. So, you know, now I understand why my grandmother, even in her last few months of life, was requesting ballots and was voting from her hospital bed, because she knew how important her vote was.
1: She lived through it.
0: She knew how many people fought and died even for our rights. So don't throw it away. Do your Googles. Find out where your polling place is. Make sure you're registered. Also, remember, early voting, mail-in voting, all of that. Election day is November 3rd. So exercise your right. We'll be right back.
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0: Pickable.
1: Miss Megan Thee Stallion had a very public love affair with Klay Thompson. I mean, it was beautiful. I thought, this is it for her. After all the bad luck she's had, I don't even want to bring up that horrible person, Tori. Anyway, you know, it just looked like they were really in love. He seemed like this wonderful man. He introduced Megan to his mother. That means something.
2: They were heavy on the gram.
3: Yeah. Yes. After I saw her cook for his family when his dad was posting like all that the part, stuff about Anthony. Like this, I thought, I was like, oh, they're locking in. This is a marriage situation.
1: And okay, so according to reports and everything, you know, he wanted her to tone it down, which I think means dim her light. You knew what she was about. Her hotties. It's a hot girl summer. You know, it's Megan Thee Stallion. We know. He ends up cheating on her. It doesn't happen. You know why she went away? She was embarrassed. And then she thought about it and she's like, I have nothing to be ashamed about. He did something wrong and she's back on the gram looking better than ever, may I say.
3: It's hard to ignore her. And also, we're coming up on, you know, hottie Halloween season right now.
1: Oh, honey.
3: So,
1: yeah.
3: Nothing worse than having an ex-girlfriend freshly into Halloween season. So, Klay Thompson, stay off the Instagram, stay off social media. You don't want to see what's coming your way, my friend.
2: I don't think Klay Thompson's going to be worried about it at all.
1: Otto.
2: He's 300 million deep into the NBA. He's got a plethora of women that I'm sure he can choose from.
1: None like Megan Thee Stallion. I'm sorry. And nobody's going to cook for his mother like she did.
2: There is some woman listening right now that she said, 300 million, I'll cook for his mama.
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Hey, it's the Dana Cortez Show, New Mexico. We have your tickets to New Mexico United versus Monterrey Bay Saturday at Rio Grande. 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

0: Now, Young Miami is taking some heat for this next track, right? Because people are like, it's raunchy. It's not that good. There's always been raunchy music.
1: And people keep listening to it. So
0: yeah, every genre has had its raunch. But NDIRE came hard for Young Miami because
1: when's
0: of
1: the last
0: song.
1: Time I thought about her? Jeez. That wasn't a shot at her. I just kind of thought about her in a long time.
0: No, you're right. You're right. Okay, instant request right here. You got one, 877-730-DCS1. Call or text. Leave a voicemail. We'll

0: AI fools a lot of people, but this next song, Rubbers, is not AI. Let's talk about it, Otto.
1: Well, according to Phoenix Flexen, he has actually gone online and he pulled up the stems from the original song.
0: Which is the waves and everything that show how he made the music in the first place, correct?
1: And he's just trying to say, this is not AI. And I keep seeing, I'll see that video and then I'll see another video that comes up that shows every reason why this song is AI. Either which way, I like the song.
0: Me too. It's a great one.

0: Anthony A said this next song here changed the sound of hip-hop. All right. Okay, let's talk about it. It's the Dana Cortez Show. Explain yourself, Ann.
1: Specifically, the 808s and Heartbreaks album that Kanye produced. It introduced us to Kid Cudi and that melodic sound that we came to fall in love with. And shortly after that, we had the rise of Drake. And therefore, the rest is history, in my opinion.
0: It really is. All right.
2: I'm not going to argue that.

0: I love that Automatic is going to play his favorite J. Cole song on the radio. This one makes you feel something, though. I cannot listen to Apparently without tearing up. It's the first time a song has made me feel like that. Not, I mean, of course, I feel a lot with different artists, but dare I say that it captured that Dear Mama moment.
1: Yeah, I was just going to say, it's up there. Oh my
2: gosh. I use this song as a tester song. So when I'm DJing for the NBA and guys are warming up, I will play this song to see if they react to it. And that way, it gives me a gauge of like what kind of hip hop they're.

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0: 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Be sure to wake up with Gina Lee Fuentes and Ando in the morning, Monday through Friday. They are hilarious. 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
1: Yum, Lil Baby.
2: Lil Baby. Dead Fresh.

0: It's Hispanic Heritage Month, and I want to talk about the Voting Rights Act of 1965, because although I think we learn about that in school, a lot of Latinos and Native Americans were unable to vote until 1975, when the Voting Acts right was amended.
1: Okay.
0: Many, in certain parts of the country, were given a language test and were denied the right because they had a Spanish surname, a Native American surname. And that just sounds like insane, right?
1: Well, taking a language test to vote is crazy.
0: That's insanity. Like a spelling test, a language test. And this went on for a decade until it was finally amended. It was signed into law by President Gerald Ford. And I think it was only like a temporary law. They re-upped it 8 years after that. And now it's just law. And in certain communities where there is a dominant language, you'll even get explanations of who you're voting for in that language, be it Spanish.
2: That's such a big thing, because prior to that, you would have, you know, people who didn't speak English properly, and they would be instructed on who to vote for.
0: Yes, they would be told.
2: Yes, they would be told to vote. So it's such a key thing that we're able to have a bilingual system that allows everybody the opportunity to vote.
0: You know, if you're a U.S. citizen, it doesn't matter. You should be able to vote. That's all there is to it. I want to make it clear. These were United States citizens that were being told you cannot vote. So, you know, now I understand why my grandmother, even in her last few months of life, was requesting ballots and was voting from her hospital bed, because she knew how important her vote was.
1: She lived through it.
0: She knew how many people fought and died even for our rights. So don't throw it away. Do your Googles. Find out where your polling place is. Make sure you're registered. Also, remember, early voting, mail-in voting, all of that. Election day is November 3rd. So exercise your right. We'll be right back.
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2: 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You made a great point, Gina. We already saw a movie with Angela Bassett getting punched in the face. We don't want to see another one.
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0: Jenny from the block, Miss Jennifer Lopez, had a regular schmegler job back in the day, just like the rest of us. And a woman named Sprightly on Instagram, her dad owned the place that J-Lo used to work at and is spinning all the tea on what kind of worker she was.
1: In high school, I worked in a law office and I did taxes and I was very good at it.
2: I can attest that is true because the law office she's talking about is my dad. He held interviews and my mom was there and I've heard the story so many times. They just say that Jennifer was extremely intelligent. She stood apart from the rest of the applicants by a long shot, and they like immediately were like, oh yeah, we're gonna hire her. Really nice and like really good at her job. She was like taking dancing lessons at the time. She went to my sister's christening, and I don't know, eventually it was time for her to go do what J-Lo did.
0: That's good to hear because we always hear she's such a diva, but I think it's because in her position she has to say no or she has to be firm about things, and people could take that the wrong way. I'm firm about things. I expect to, you know, things to be done a certain way, and some people might not like that. I am difficult to work with because I'm a perfectionist. I'm the first person to say it. When you want something done right, you have to be firm. And I think a woman being firm at times can be taken differently than a
3: man. She might get labeled
0: being firm
3: as a B word.
0: Exactly.
4: Yeah.
0: And I carry the B like Superman carries the S. I'm down.
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Kiss Cash Contest. You know we take care of you, man. It's Friday. Oh, yeah. Animal on the MIC. The Street King of the 505 Animal. Ready to party with you. I'm unleashed. I'm off the chains. I'm unhinged. And we are getting down 3rd and Central tonight at the library, live on your radio. Skater J on the ones and twos. DJ E-Rock and DJ Bass. That's right, man. They're going to be over here doing their thing, too. You can listen on the Kiss app or on your radio 9 p.m. to 1 a.m. Actually, 9 p.m. till 3 in the morning. We're partying non-stop mix. Get hooked up. And remember, we are the ones that take care of you. 505-262-5477. Gasolina tickets still on the way for the 5-second rule, brought to you by Quesada's Comedy Club y Cantina. Caroline Ray there.

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be paranoid. 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Stop looking out the window, eh? New Mexico's Friday Station, Kiss 973, TGIF. Thank God it is Friday. Thank God for every day. It is the freaking weekend. We're going to party tonight live.

0: February 3rd and Central. We're in the mix right here on KISS 973 with some of the best DJs mixing. That's right, from 9 p.m. all the way till 3 in the morning. So you can turn it up wherever you're at in the state of New Mexico. If you can't make it down to Burke to party with us at 3rd and Central at the library, turn it up loud and proud. It's the library mix right there, provided by DJ Animal, Skater J, DJ E-Rock, man, all of us, man, we're doing our thing. The KISS crew gonna be there tonight to hook you up with some prizes too, so come on down and party with us. It's Balloon Fiesta weekend, the last weekend of Balloon Fiesta weekend. Shouts out to the Special Shaves, shouts out to all the new balloons. I saw the Up Balloon, I saw all kinds of different balloons that are awesome, look different, that I hadn't seen before. It's pretty cool, man, on my bike ride this morning. All right, well, I'll tell you this, it's a great day. It's a beautiful day. So let's make it count. The weekend, Shoreline Mafia, OGZ, Suicide Boys, a lot going on this weekend. So get ready, man. KISS 973. Congratulations going out to our Suicide Boy winners. We are going to definitely party down with the boys. That's right, man. KISS 973. Plus New Mexico United, the game for Saturday, mañana. So get ready for that, 6:55. We're taking down Monterrey FC. You're going down, baby. Black and yellow, somos unidos.
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0: We're going to hook you up. LL Cool J challenges rappers who think they're too old to make hip-hop. He said, don't let your fear dictate what you can accomplish. He is right, 1,000%. It don't matter how old you are, man. You got it. You got it, man. Make it happen. Hip-hop is a relatively young genre, obviously. Only being around for about 50 years. But it's fire. It's awesome. I love it. Which contributes to the focus on longevity in the industry. LL challenges artists to view aging as a challenge and not to dismiss older rappers, emphasizing that fear often drives concerns about age in hip-hop. The rapper reminds artists that their fans are still around even as they age, encouraging them to continue making impactful music regardless of their age. I'm telling you, man, you want to see anything good, watch The Art of Rap with LL Cool J, Ice-T, anything with Ice-T, LL Cool J, talking about how hip-hop began, the history of hip-hop, everything. From the start in the Bronx, man, all the way from reggae, man, from the roots of reggae with Bob Marley, two turntables on a microphone, from Brooklyn, Queens, the West Coast, Atlanta, you name it, man. There is so much about hip-hop that is fire, so I suggest if you love hip-hop, you got to check out the history, man. It's definitely fire. LL Cool J, man, 13 albums when I met him. I was like, dude, 13 albums. Still have your cassettes, still have your CDs, man. And he was the coolest cat till this day. The best person probably that I met backstage.
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7-3 gasolina tickets coming up in the 5 o'clock traffic jam, plus the keyword at 5 sharp. Sharp, sharp as a knife. Nelly, Kelly, no dilemmas, no knives, easy.

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Orale, all sick. New Mexico's party station, Kiss 973. All right. I'm calling out every single artist we already play here at Kiss 973. I'm tired of them not coming out with albums, and then all of a sudden, they're running in circles saying that they have all this unreleased music. Tupac has music forever. Their Lil Wayne and Drake said they have music. Now, my girl Riri, I love you, Riri, but 170 unreleased songs in her music vault? What the hell have you been waiting for, woman? Bust it out, man. We love you. You know what I mean?

0: It's been a minute since she came out with an album. Come on, girl. Just step up, man. We love you. I know you're Fantine and hanging out with Jay-Z, doing your thing. She's a mama, man. She got it. But, I mean, 170 songs unreleased in her music vault. The singer compared her music collection to Fenty's Beauty Gloss Bomb Vault, suggesting she has enough music to fill at least 17 vaults. I'm like, Riri. She did not provide an exact count of the unreleased tracks, but the comparison implies a collection of at least 170 songs. Yes, I believe it. Fans are eagerly awaiting Rihanna's 9th studio album. 9th, and it could already be the 15th, known as R9, as her last full-length album, Anti, was released in January 2016. Let me say this again. 2016. It's been 10 years, Riri. 170 songs. You could have released an album every year. All right, girl, I'm at you. But I forgive you because I love you. You know what I mean? Who's that clown ASAP Rocky? Get rid of him. Come talk to me, baby. Ah, nah. They're awesome, man. Both of them. But come on, girl. Release an album. We need you. Come on. Do it. Do it. Ella, Ella,
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to California girls. What's on Future right there, New Mexico's party station. 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

0: been 3. Congratulations to our New Mexico United winners. Yes, mañana they are going to take down Monterrey FC, Black and Yellow, man. Big shouts out. Somos Unidos, Black and Yellow, man. Go tailgate early right there. The game starts at 6:55 at the Isotope Park, man. Go United.
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9: 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Conserving the natural beauty in New Mexico, it's important to me. 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

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I'm nothing like your real life, I'm having butts. 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I thought this was your freak, why she in my homie sheets? 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